If you don't like something, change it. If you don't like your job, quit. If you don't have enough time, stop watching TV.

about. It's been looking goofy, so I'm stepping in the mix now. We've been taking everything, I think you're about to miss out. Coming with that heat, I think we really about to get loud. Pull up, swerving fast, I hit my mark.